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0: 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I do have a call, but no one has saw it at this time.
1: Received.

0: 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Okay, you're not going to. 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
1: Sure, I've never seen 90.

0: Engine 42, this is going to be an 18-wheeler welfare check. It came from the 18-wheeler's company, alarm company, requesting a welfare check on the driver that's in the comments.
1: Sure, man.

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0: engine 17, and truck 17, we've got 37s and 55s on the northbound side at SMU. I advise if you see anything different.
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0: Engine Dallas looks like it's going to be northbound. It should be the same thing that 17 to 218 is on.
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0: 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You can disregard both of them are saying they're on the northbound side. 17, you got it.
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0: Tag 4 is going to be clear from Schroeder, truck 57 at command.
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1: Can you put us in route to that call? We got a red bar. Can we get the address one more time?
2: Marine City Rescue 43, we got you in route. Address is going to be 3354 Clydebell Drive, apartment 204. Again, address is 3354 Clydebell, apartment 204.
1: Received. Appreciate it.

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0: 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Y'all got a signal? 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
1: 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We just got our MDC back up. This looks like it's been done on Engine 38.
2: 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You can disregard.
1: 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We'll disregard that ambulance as well.
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1: Hey, fellas. We over here by the Mumford Mart B&Y on the other side of the Burger King.
0: We see you. 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

0: Rescue 28. 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We can take that runoff of Rescue 27.
1: 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Rescue 28, take the run.

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0: Precinct Rio Grande and Keith's Crest.
1: That's Congress.
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1: 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Off duty. Rescue 74.
0: 73 in traffic.
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0: Were you disregarded from that 878 or Kelleher medical run?
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0: 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We're at 2528 Merlin, but we got a bad apartment number.

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0: Is it, you got an interest regarding from the same run, y'all just found truck 11 miles. 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
1: No, truck 11 can disregard.
0: Do you have an idea where this patient might be?
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1: Excuse me.

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1: 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It's a 49 inch or 46 and running on the same vehicle description that we're running on.
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0: Yes, we just cleared up. Can we take that run off Rescue 37 with our engine?
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0: 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Can you just have a run off of Rescue 38?
1: Rescue 38, you need to disregard Rescue 25 on the other end.
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1: 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We'll take that run off of Rescue 47 in our district.
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0: 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Okay, 6. We're clear. We can be 44s if you'll give us 24, 28, Birmingham.
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0: 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We didn't take that run off the truck.
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0: 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Updated address is going to be 30 eastbound before Jim Miller.
1: 330 eastbound before Jim Miller.

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2: Yeah, we needed the... There's a comment on here that says Rescue 47 disregard.
1: Yeah, we disregarded them initially, but he's going to need to be transported.
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1: 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Can you get us a run off engine 4?
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0: We're at 7-Eleven East Camp Wisdom. It shows our cross streets from Manitoba and Buford. There's this old apartment complex there. It looks like this apartment complex is going to be in Duncanville. Can you verify it?
2: Clear in the hospital. Give us that run after the 27 bucks.

0: 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Yeah, so this is going to be in Duncanville. Standby. We're going to transfer the call to them. You've now hit your clear key.
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I'm on channel 2. You can disregard. 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
1: Engine 3, we don't have an apartment number.
0: 360.
1: Hey, stand by, Engine 3. I'm going to check with the call taker. He's on the phone. He's on the call at the moment. Give me a second.

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0: Believe they won't. Yeah, that's meant for contract posters.
1: You received missile. 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
1: Received.

0: Rescue 18. Rescue 18, I said 111 Commerce. We reconfigured it. 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
1: 18, be advised, you may disregard 111 Commerce. So it's been updated to a different address. 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
0: 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You may disregard Rescue 18, 3600 Paul from Gene. 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

0: Sea Rescue 32, are you dialing that call at Sweetwater?
1: Yeah.
0: Rescue 32 to 662, we just cleared up from that call. 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

0: And he's all units, tapping out the career of Lieutenant Tom Holm with 22 years of service. Thank you for all your work and instruction and training to recruits. 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

0: 29. The wreck's going to be on the service road between Skillman and Aldelia. Just update the address here, man. Forrest and Aldelia.
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0: Engine 29. All right. So one of the comments stated that the security tried to open the door. Were they able to gain access with their key?
1: Engine 29, what are you asking?
0: Trying to see if the security can be dispatched reporting the two officers did a hit go to the second unit, top locking cage. Does that mean they're not able to open the door with a key?

0: 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That's why they called us.
1: 29, receive.
2: I put myself en route to Methodist Central. Will you change that to Methodist Charlton?
1: Embarrassing 33.

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1: 43.
0: We're clearing up from the hospital. We can beat Rescue 47 to that run in 58th District.

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0: We see that Coppell Rescue 121 was added to our incident. Do we have multiple patients for this call?

Engine 4. 4. Just talk to caller. The correct address is 5300 Botham Jean. That's going to be in South Dallas, south of Station 24, if you can reconfigure it.

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1: Rick, that's affirmative 19. You got another separate call to another separate adventure. Same area.
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Ages 27. South, whatever is northwest, now I'm Preston. Disregard that. It's going to be a minor NBC fire department, not involved.

0: 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If you have any additional information for PD, if they're needed, you can put it in the comments, please.
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Engine 29. Just want to be able to help with Engine 22. It looks like they're in the same area, the same kind of run. You want to double check that for us, please?

0: 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We got multiple callers with some different locations.
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1: Go ahead, exit 29.
0: They kicked us out. It looks like might be double bump, but we're going to head over there to see if y'all need help. Both calls say it's a coy to exit, which is where you're heading. So let us know if you need anything when we're heading your way.
1: Yeah, we're passing coy right now. If you need to, I'll keep you updated.

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1: I put the comments in the address. We're going to be 730 North Jim Miller. 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
1: Let me see, do we have an ECA on DVD there?
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0: 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He didn't let me see anything.
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1: Golden Gate Circle. We don't see any DPP and nobody is answering the door. 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
0: Before, that came from the police side. I think that's all going on. They called that run.

He added us to Engine 16's call. We're here on scene already with the incident earlier, but we're here right now. You got us to that incident.

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1: 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We're gonna come back and holler at you guys about it, this incident.
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0: Hurry, suit in six, rescue will be added. 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

0: 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That's all I have at the moment.
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0: 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Can you give us that run out? 4136 Tiger. Off Engine 25, please.

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0: 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Rescue 33, you have to run rescue 52, you're clear.
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0: 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We're clear. We'll take that run off of truck 18 at 2787 North Houston.
1: You're now assigned. 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
0: 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We'll update it.

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1: Triple seven, go ahead for fire dispatch.
0: We can go ahead and disregard the engine 44 on the automatic fire alarm. We're sending a booster over there now. 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
1: 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Did you receive that disregard on Perry?
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0: Bridge 5, that's in Route 1619.

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Engine 3, this came from the police side. We did not speak to the DSO directly on this. It's all the information we have at this point.

0: 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Rescue 42.
1: We're clear. We can definitely rescue 11 and 47, Mister.
0: You got the motor rescue living equipment.
2: Rescue 11 received. Disregard. Thank you, 42s. We greatly appreciate it.

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1: We're at 30 West now at Irving. We're not finding anything. Bad man. We're building. It's pretty far west where we're at. Update the address. Exit 44 is building. Out to the Pearl Gordon. Maybe recent region.
0: Your unreasonable, but I see the comment. We'll update it for the post office on the turnpike. We'll spend.

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1: Yes, sir. It's Med 4. 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We're going to go ahead and clear it.
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0: 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For last run, can we get that run at 11? 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
1: 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You can go ahead and put a rescue on this incident, and we're going to still be en route.
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0: 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This is going to be in Garland. We'll stay here till they get here. This is going to be in Garland.
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Rescue 11, I have medical emergency at 28 Life 25. 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

0: 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Are y'all at the 911 call center right now?
1: Oh, 911.

0: 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Rusty 20, can you sign us out if we get something more clear on the air?
1: They should know where that's at.
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0: 4.
1: Med 4.
0: Yes, Med 4. Do you have any more information on this call?

0: admit, before that's more than I have.
1: Right. Well, we came to the address of 6122. The person that lives here is not, the Tracy person that's on the comments. And I called the callback and it went straight to voicemail.
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4: Senor, are you trying to get 686 on something?
2: 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Are you available?
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4: Richard,
1: you gotta work. Just put me on it. 24 on a railroad. 3126, clear. Everything on the same thing. 24 on.

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1: Rush 218.
0: We're clear from the hospital. We'll take that run from Rescue 15 in our district.

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0: 660, be advised, this department number I believe to be 8, is in the number 806.
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0: Either engine 34.
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0: 34, you can disregard 1918, Yucca, for a long company.
1: Engine 34, receive disregard, thank you.